What's up, everybody? This is Alex or whatever. You're listening to Go Back to California. It sounded kind of British on that one. You're listening to Go Back to California. And let's try something real quick. Let's see what we can do here. We got a new board. Shout out to the guys over at the production team for getting us all set up. Let's see what I can do here. Oh, we got this next. You know what? You know what, everybody? Let's listen to this one, and then we're going to go back because this song is a good one. We got Nirvana by Nirvana. Not Nirvana by. We got School by Nirvana. Man. All right, pretend I didn't say anything. This is Go Back to California.

0: Okay. I think if I have this new setup figured out. What's up, everybody? This is Alex Hurtever. You're listening to Go Back to California. Sorry, I'm all over the place here. You're listening to Go Back to California. I'm Alex Hurtever. Hi, how's it going? Let's turn this music or this beautiful bird song down. What's up, everybody? Like I said, we set up a new studio. Things are kind of in different spaces, so kind of getting used to the feng shui, all that kind of stuff. But I am really excited. We've got some cool stuff lined up for you tonight. This is Go Back to California. We do this every Monday, 7 to 9 p.m. Central Time, Texas time. Let's talk about the music we just heard. That might be a cool idea. We just heard, we started that set off with a voicemail. I'm not sure what that meant, but yeah, anyway, that was a voicemail. Then we had My School Sucks by The Criminals, Art School by The Jam, ACDCCD by The Chats, Skateboards from Hell by MDC, Austin, Texas' own MDC, Cherub Blended by Soft Play, Violent School by The Dead Milkmen, and of course, School by Nirvana. We are doing all school theme songs tonight, because the question of the week was, I wanted to know what your favorite subject in school was. Now, if you want to know more about the question of the week and how you can get involved, for more info, you could go ahead and check us out on Instagram at gobacktocalifornia.show. The other thing that's really cool is during the second half of this show, that's right, during the 8 o'clock hour of this show, we're going to have No Recess, a tribute to Nirvana. Features a rotating cast of local Lacartian musicians, including Will Rhodes, Robin Gamble, Mark Creaney, and Keith Lach. That's how you say it. And it's really cool because they're going to be actually in Lockhart performing at Plum Creek Records May 22nd, Friday at 7:30. You can find Plum Creek Records at 215 West Market Street, Suite B. And yeah, the event will be family friendly, all ages, and open to the public. For more information, you can visit them on Instagram at Plum Creek Records TX. Like I said, we're really excited to have this whole school theme show going on. So without further ado, let's listen to more music. Actually, let's one more ado. We're going to have one more ado. And that is an underwriting message. 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Maybe you are. Maybe you're not. Actually, maybe you are. 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

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In addition...

Guys, you ever have one of those days? Because I'm having one of those days right now. Full transparency, I'm trying to figure out a good place to put my computer. Because we move stuff around, but it's okay. The studio is really sick still. All right. That was crazy. That was absolutely crazy. I think you guys deserve that song again. What do you guys think? Let's go.

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0: Hey, everybody. Well, I'm loud on that one, boy. I apologize for the show today. We just got a new monitor, a new deck, new all that stuff. And it's very cool, and I'm very happy about it. It's amazing. A lot of work was put into it. And a shout out to Paul and everyone on our production team for getting this set up. But as a crazy dumb guy, it throws me off having things in a different spot than I'm used to. But nevertheless, we continue. Hey guys, it's Alex, or whatever. 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We started that crazy set that kept cutting out with Beans by Kurt Cobain, early Kurt Cobain. And then we had I'd Rather Be Sleeping by DRI. After that, we had Straight A's by Dead Kennedy. One Dead Kennedy, just one of them, not the whole of them, all of them. And then we had Get Out of School with Old Skull, an 80s, like 1989, 90s band. They were all fourth graders, and they were related to other, like, musicians and producers and stuff, and they released an album called Get Out of School. Pretty cool. Then we heard Who Wrote Holden Caulfield by Green Day. I don't know about you, but Green Day and Holden Caulfield, Catch in the Rye. That's just being a kid. Or so I imagine. I never read that book, but the Green Day song makes it seem like I would like it. We followed that up with Teacher's Pet by Doris Day, the creepy, creepy song Teacher's Pet. That, I don't know, she's flirting with her teacher. I don't know how old this singer is. All I know is I got a weird vibe from it. But don't worry, we did follow that up with Kids by the beautifully named band Diarrhea Planet, off of their I'm Rich Beyond Your Wildest Dreams album that came out in 2013. I hope you guys are having an awesome Monday night. I know I am. We got a lot of cool stuff going on. As you can tell, I'm sure you can tell, that we have a theme for tonight, and it is school. Because every week I do ask a question to you guys on our Instagram account, which is at gobacktocalifornia.show. For more information, check that out. But this week's question was, what's your favorite subject in school? And I thought, hey, you know it'd be a good group of guys to get involved with that? We got No Recess here. Nirvana Tribute Band. Yep. And they're going to be rocking out. They're a bunch of local Lockhart musicians. Cool, and a bunch of local cool guys, too. That's more important. And they play a bunch of Nirvana songs, and they got a show coming up Friday, May 22nd at 7:30 at Plum Creek Records, 215 West Market Street, Suite B. And the event will be family-friendly, all ages, and open to the public. For more information, you can visit at Plum Creek Records, TX. But we got them at the Brainstem Studio, and we'll be listening to them later on tonight. Let's go to a voicemail. Yeah, I think that's about right. Let's check it out.
1: Hey, Alan. Got a question.
0: Okay.
1: Is summer break subject?
0: Good question. I don't know if you can hear that over the beautiful sounds of the rainforest. But the question was, is summer break a subject? I treated it like it was a subject because I never took school super serious. I should have. I'm not saying that was cool or great or anything. But summer break, when it came to it, I would be nerding out in my room, searching up bands, searching up derivatives of bands that copy sounds of other bands. That was kind of autism I had, I think, was the researching bands up until all night. Oh, and then I would watch, what was it called? It's like Night Shift or something on MTV. You gotta figure it out. Let's look it up. But we had a music video thing the millennials did, a music video show on the aptly named Music Television, Music MTV. And they, when they first started, they would play a lot of music videos, but then they were relegated until the very end of the night, which was really funny. So I would stay up all night and check that out. But they had a music video block, and I remember seeing Gold Digger by Kanye and loving it so much. So, yeah, I don't know. Depends on how you take it. If you take it serious, summer break serious like me, it definitely could be a subject. But also, guys, I do want to let you know that we got No Recess, Nirvana Tribute Band, coming up the next hour of the show. And it's going to be awesome. Tell your friends, tell your family. This is Go Back to California on KLKT.org. 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

I'm a pretty lady, and you're listening to Go Back to California on KLKTLP 107.9, Lockhart, Texas. I love kissing and flirting.

We're figuring it out, guys. We're figuring it out. That's what this show should be called. We're figuring it out with Alex or whatever. What's up, everybody? This is Alex, like I said, or whatever. And you're listening to Go Back to California, the best show that's ever existed. I have documentation. I have proof. But I'm not going to show you. Because it's a secret that only I have and I possess. But let's talk about the music. Let's just talk about the music we just heard. We had Young Tribes. Actually, when we had Burn 'Em Down by Abrasive Wheels. Then we had Young Tribes of England by The Ejected, which got me kind of moshing in the studio, I'm not going to lie. Kids of the 80s by InfoRiot, which technically I am a kid from the 80s. Then we heard I'm Not a Punk by Descendants, and I'm not one. But we did hear I Got It Right by The Adolescents from Brats and Battalions from 1987. We finished that set off with To Have and To Have Not by Lars Fredriksson and the B-Words. What's up, everybody? I hope, like I said, you're having a great Monday night. Still getting used to this new studio. We moved some things around. But I think the worst of it is behind us. So there's that, you know? That song, To Have and To Have Not, by Lars Fredriksson and the B-Words, is one of my favorite songs. Talks about dropping out of high school in Campbell, California. And I grew up very close to Campbell, California. And I, too, am a high school dropout, but I don't recommend it. I don't recommend it. I didn't like school, and I thought, hey, you know, you drop out, and then you go into get your GED and get your college like right after that. In fact, you'll get your stuff done earlier than everybody else if you do it that way. But no, what happens is you drop out and then you kind of just hang around for a while until you figure it out. But why would I be talking about this? Why would I be talking about this? The reason why I'm talking about this is the theme of the week, the question of the week is, what was your favorite subject in school? I guess I didn't really have any favorite subjects in school. I loved recess. I liked recess. I liked

when it was done, I liked my remedial pre-algebra class because I got to sleep the entire time. Shout out my remedial pre-algebra class in Vacaville High School. Thank you for lumping me, who doesn't know how to do math very well, with some of the scariest kids in the entire world. Just because, you know, it makes sense to cluster us all together. But the reason why I'm asking this, and the reason why I'm talking about this, this is a statement I'm telling you. The reason why I'm telling you this statement is that we have phenomenal guests coming up a little bit later in the show. We got No Recess, a Nirvana tribute band, live in Lockhart, Texas. And we'll be streaming them to the station. And it's going to be pretty rad. I'm pretty excited about that. I don't know if you know this, but No Recess is playing a show on May 22nd, Friday at 7:30 at Plum Creek Records, 215 West Market Street, Suite B. It'll be a family-friendly, all-ages event, open to the public. And for more information, you could always visit at Plum Creek Records, TX. Now, this Nirvana tribute band is great because it is filled with a lot of people I like. It's filled with people in town. And it's all Lockhart musicians, which is pretty cool. One of my good friends, Will Rhodes, is in there. Will, Lockhart legend. Oh man, I shouldn't have said that. It's going to go to his head. But he's a Lockhart legend in his own right. And it's really cool that we have him on the show. So it's going to be fun. We have a really exciting show lined up. Sorry, I'm a little sleepy. I got too much sun this weekend. I'm a weekend warrior. What can I tell you? But I got too much sun this weekend. And I forgot that just because it's not sunny outside, it doesn't mean you shouldn't wear sunscreen. You know? But aside from that, I do want to explain how cool this Nirvana tribute band is, No Recess. They've been doing this for a while. I saw them at Arts and Crafts a few years ago when it was still around. And the coolest thing about this is that we're actually going to have Brandon and Jess in the Brainstem studio taking videos. They're the boots on the ground over there. And I'm really excited to put this on our YouTube page when it's all said and done. If you want to know more about our YouTube page, I've been adding a lot of videos on there. And the YouTube page is youtube.com/@gobacktocalifornia. You'll see performances. You'll see dumb little cute reels I did and whatever. So for more information, check that out. But in the meantime, I kind of want to slow things down a little bit. When I was making this playlist, I was thinking also about, you know, musical events that really transformed me in school. And one of the biggest events that transformed me in school was seventh grade dance. That was the first time I danced with a girl. I remember being very nervous that she allowed me to dance with her. But it also began my life affair with 90s R&B. So I'm going to kick it off with middle school, high school, whatever you want to call it, slow dance from the 90s. And I do want to say that this song is dedicated from Brandon Gray to Jess Tassell on her birthday. We got Mariah Carey, Always Be My Baby, on Go Back to California. Happy birthday, Jess.

That song was dedicated to Jess from Brandon, and he says, happy birthday. Now, this is the song that I had my first middle school dance to. We got Casey and JoJo, All My Life. Oh, yeah, we're doing it on Go Back to California.

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0: ladies and gentlemen of the class of 99, wear sunscreen. If I could offer you only one tip for the future, sunscreen would be it.
1: He's right.
0: The long-term benefits of sunscreen have been proved by scientists, whereas the rest of my advice has no basis more reliable than my own meandering experience. I will dispense this advice now. Enjoy the power and beauty of your youth. Oh, never mind. You will not understand the power and beauty of your youth until they've faded. But trust me, in 20 years, you'll look back at photos of yourself and recall in a way you can't grasp now how much possibility lay before you and how fabulous you really looked. You are not as fat as you imagine. Don't worry about the future, or worry, but know that worrying is as effective as trying to solve an algebra equation by chewing bubble gum. The real troubles in your life are apt to be things that never crossed your worried mind, the kind that blindsides you at 4 p.m. on some idle Tuesday. Do one thing every day that scares you. Sing. Don't be reckless with other people's hearts. Don't put up with people who are reckless with yours. Floss. Don't waste your time on jealousy. Sometimes you're ahead, sometimes you're behind. The race is long, and in the end, it's only with yourself. Remember compliments you receive. Forget the insults. If you succeed in doing this, tell me how. Keep your old love letters. Throw away your old bank statements. Stretch. Don't feel guilty if you don't know what you want to do with your life. The most interesting people I know didn't know at 22 what they wanted to do with their lives. Some of the most interesting 40-year-olds I know still don't. Get plenty of calcium. Be kind to your knees. You'll miss them when they're gone. Maybe you'll marry. Maybe you won't. Maybe you'll have children. Maybe you won't. Maybe you'll divorce at 40. Maybe you'll dance the funky chicken on your 75th wedding anniversary. Whatever you do, don't congratulate yourself too much, or berate yourself either. Your choices are half chance. So are everybody else's. Enjoy your body. Use it every way you can. Don't be afraid of it or what other people think of it. It's the greatest instrument you'll ever own. Dance. Even if you have nowhere to do it but in your own living room. Read the directions, even if you don't follow them. Do not read beauty magazines. They will only make you feel ugly.
2: Dead air!
0: Get to know your parents. You never know when they'll be gone for good. Be nice to your siblings. They're your best link to your past and the people.

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Live in Northern California once, but leave before it makes you soft. Travel. Accept certain inalienable truths. Prices will rise. Politicians will philander. You too will get old. And when you do, you'll fantasize that when you were young, prices were reasonable, politicians were noble, and children respected their elders. Respect your elders. Don't expect anyone else to support you. Maybe you have a trust fund. Maybe you'll have a wealthy spouse. But you never know when either one might run out. Don't mess too much with your hair, or by the time you're 40, it will look 85. Be careful whose advice you buy, but be patient with those who supply it. Advice is a form of nostalgia. Dispensing it is a way of fishing the past from the disposal, wiping it off, painting over the ugly parts, and recycling it for more than it's worth. But trust me, I'm the sunscreen.

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Barbecue capital of the friggin' world. Sorry, I don't know why I said it like that. Yeah, so here's the deal. I don't know why I'm saying it like that either. But we started that set off with Always Be My Baby by Mariah Carey. Shout out Brandon dedicating the song to his lovely lady, Jess. And then we had All My Life by Casey and JoJo from 1997. I love Always. And that was my first junior high dance song. Pretty cool. Then we had All for One with I Swear. And then we went and finished off the R&B set with End of the Road by Boyz II Men. But I snuck one in on you. I snuck one in on you. You know I did. Look at you. You don't even know. But I snuck in Everybody's Free to Wear Sunscreen by Baz Luhrmann. Song that scared me so bad when I was a little kid for I have no idea why. But I should have listened to him because I got sunburned this weekend and hurt my back. Shout out to friends that gave me cooling skin solutions to help my sunburn. But enough about my skin and my conditions. Let's listen to more music. So I'm gonna play two of my favorite Nirvana songs, and then we're gonna go live to Brainstem Studio and check out what's going on there, because we have Nirvana tribute band No Recess in the house, ready to rock out, get all in the groove right before their show on Friday, May 22nd at Plum Creek Records, 215 West Market Street, Suite B. For more information on that, you could visit Plum Creek's Instagram at Plum Creek Records TX. But yeah, I'm going to go ahead and play two Nirvana songs I really like, and then hopefully we'll be back. We will be back. How about that? We will be back with No Recess. This is Go Back to California, your favorite show and your mom's favorite show and your dad's favorite show and your sister's favorite show and your friends and your boss and all the people you like and all the people you don't like.

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1: This is an alternate take of D7 by Nirvana.

0: Yeah. What's up, everybody? This is Alex or whatever. You're listening to Go Back to California. Those two songs are two of my favorite Nirvana songs. We had Turnaround, which is actually a cover from Devo. And then we had D7, which is actually a cover of a Wiper song. But I really like how that guitar drops out when he's singing. But who cares what I like? Who cares about me at all? Because we now are going to go live to Brainstem Studio and listen to Lockhart's own No Recess. Boys, are you there? No Recess, boys. Hello. Hello, hello. Alex. You ready to rock?
1: I think we
0: are. Okay. All right. Well, just...
1: How are you?
0: I'm doing good. As long as you guys are ready to rock, I mean, I can make do, you know? So, you guys got a show on Friday, May 22nd, 7:30, near Plum Creek Records, right?
1: Yeah, and it'd be rain or shine. I was going to say, if it rains, it would be in the garage.
0: Sick.
1: And it's going to be a family affair. We start early. It's the last day of school.
0: Sweet.
1: And we have my son's band is going to play with us. Power Buttons, which will also be Converge. And we have Walker Torres playing. And we also, Robin, I think we have your daughter, Joe, is that correct?
2: Yeah, Ari.
1: Yeah, Ari's going to be playing. So it's a real family affair kind of going on here.
0: Sick, dude. All right, I'll let you guys kick it off over there. You're listening to No Recess on Go Back to California.

0: That's right, she said. I just found out that the audio wasn't working for, not for the song. The song was great. We all heard it. We all had a good time. Everyone was dancing around. But we heard Will so babyly quiet. Very babyly quiet. So, Will, you're going to play at Plum, you're going to play near Plum Creek Records, rain or shine. It's going to be fun, right?
1: Yeah, it's going to be a great time.
0: All right, stop talking. Just keep playing music. Keep playing music.
1: Drain you?
2: Yeah.

0: Hooray! That's awesome, guys. That was so sick. You got one more for us?
1: We do.
0: Rock and roll. All right, I'll shut up.
2: Give us what we want to say. We got to tune the old...
3: We got to drop D on this one.
0: That's my favorite drop.
1: The player's key, right? You know it.

0: There you go.
1: There you go. Woo!
2: Let me turn on everybody's mics. We got a whole, we got a packed house in here.
1: Oh yeah, there you go. Yeah, dude, that was awesome. Thank you guys so much for playing. That was really rad. It sounded really good. Once. Yeah, of course.
3: That was our first gig. As this, Robin Gamble has joined us on bass. If y'all don't know Robin, you might know her from the theater.
1: Cool.
3: And we are super happy, Robin, to have you on board. You're just
4: Thanks.
3: Killing it.
4: Glad yeah. to be here. Thanks Actually, for being I don't in the know band. Y'all. I just came in to get out of the heat.
1: I hate when it's like this. This muggy and rainy kind of feeling. Dude, that was really rad. Whoa, that was really rad. Sorry, we have a new.
3: We got 26 more.
1: Okay. All right, sounds good. All right, just speed through them real quick. We got about 6 minutes. No, you guys are awesome. Where can people find out more about your guys' music? Probably through Plum Creek and stuff like that.
0: So yeah, I mean, me and Will have been playing music together with original bands and then cover bands. We're both pretty busy fellas. So we don't get to play as much music as we used to, so we do it when we can.
1: Dude.
0: This is what, maybe the sixth time we've done this, maybe yeah. in the last 10 years. So these are sporadic little moments we get to have.
3: And I was going to say, one of the fun things is, like, I feel like the last show we started seeing like a lot of like teenagers and younger people show
0: yeah,
3: up.
0: Yeah. The last time we did this, we were like, whoa, there's people that are not 40 here. This is cool. We like this. This is nice.
1: That's awesome. That's awesome. Yeah.
0: Let's like do a DIY out in the, you know, out in the parking lot or the garage if it rains.
1: And, yeah.
3: And we have Ron's Wieners there. Have you heard of
0: Ron's
3: Wieners?
0: Wieners will be serving up.
1: Dude, gonna be killing it. Yeah. I don't know if you know this, but her, but she's DJ Yina Davis. She has her show next on this. And right when you said Ron's Wieners, she gave a big thumbs up. So
5: yeah, they're
1: go.
5: Good.
6: 20 to 40
3: Ron's excited.
6: Dogs.
3: Ron's 20 years older than us, so he doesn't even know what he's getting into. So.
1: All right, cool. Yeah, I could tell. Robin's kind of the older one in the group, I could tell.
0: We're looking forward to this.
1: No, I'm really.
0: It's a rare treat. We all get to get together and make music.
1: I saw you guys play at Arts and Craft, and that was amazing. Yeah, can you hear me? Can you hear me? Sorry, can you hear me?
3: Oh, I was gonna say it was kind of funny. So we had a rehearsal at Big Red Dog or Big Neon.
1: Oh, cool.
3: And it was kind of funny when the cops showed up, and I think they thought they were going to bust a lot of kiddos, and then they were like.
0: These guys are 50. Like 50-year-olds. Yeah, we had the cops come to Big Dog when we rehearsed.
3: And they let us finish the last
0: We were like, come on, man, just one more. And he was like, Bob. The cop was bobbing his head. He was like, I dig this, but man, you guys got to turn it down.
1: Hey, man. You got a lifelong fan. That's awesome. No, I saw you guys play at Arts and Craft before, and it was one of the coolest shows I've ever seen.
3: Yeah, because you were the MC.
1: Yeah,
3: when we did Blind Pavement.
1: Blind Pavement
3: songs.
0: Well, we wanted to send that. We loved Arts and Crafts, and they always kind of let us do whatever we wanted. It was a little incubator for weirdness. And when we found out they were going to close, we were like, "How are we going to top this?" And Will was like, "What if we did a battle of the bands?"
1: Mm-hmm.
0: And we were every band.
1: Yeah, yeah.
3: And then we'll get Alex to MC it.
0: And we won't tell anyone.
3: And then Alex kind of screwed us. Remember? Because he made Led Zeppelin win. And
0: Led
3: Zeppelin
0: Led
3: play.
0: Zeppelin won. We didn't.
3: That's right.
1: Led Zeppelin put on hell of a show that night, boys. No, that was awesome. I remember I was doing Mad Libs for the stage, like how I'm going to introduce you guys. And that was really cool. So I just want to shout out that you guys are playing that Plum Creek Records around Eddie's Woodshop, essentially, is that Plum Creek Records, 215 West Market Street, Suite B in Lockhart. And it's going to be a family-friendly, all-ages event open to the public. For more information, you can visit at Plum Creek Records CX.
0: Yeah, it's free, right?
1: Yeah. I mean, it's open to the public. It's open to the public. You don't...
3: Just come.
1: The,

0: G3.
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1: Oh, my goodness.
0: Anyway.
1: Hello.
0: Anyway.
2: I mislabel everything.
3: Hell yeah. DJ Yena Davis is here.
0: She's okay. Here. So, we were off to a rough start a little bit on Go Back to California because we moved some stuff around, but...
1: All good?
0: At least I warmed up Sacred Nano.
1: Yeah, of course.
0: Yeah. We got Sacred Nano coming up. What are we playing tonight?
1: We're having Industrial Night, Industrial Warehouse Spooky Sounds.
0: Ooh, spooky.
1: That's her
0: spooky.
1: Full government name.
2: Geekalaska 2000.
0: Sweet, man. Well, I'll let you do it. You guys are in good hands with DJ Yena Davis, Sacred Nano. If you want to know more about the show, you can check us out on Instagram at gobacktocalifornia.show. We do this every Monday, 7 to 9. And, yeah, man, keep on keeping on. On Go Back to California. Sacred Nano's next. I don't know how to end this show. Sacred Nano's next. Bye.
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0: 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This is your friendly hyena DJ, Yina Davis, here with Parl from Parl's Bad Cavern.
1: And I'm experimenting with Mic 3.
0: Speak again.
1: I'm experimenting with Mic 3.
0: Ah, there you are.
1: Trying to feel how I feel about it.
0: Yeah, we've got a new system set up over here. We're kind of pushing some buttons, pulling some levers, and figuring things out.
1: I will say these cans are immaculate now.
0: Yeah, the cans are pretty good.
1: Yeah.
0: What you're listening to in the background now is Drawn Out Like an Ache from Lorne, because I had a very unpleasant medical thing done today, and I'm in pain.
1: So we're going to be listening to industrial music.
0: Yeah, so

0: I've got some Nine Inch Nails for you guys. I've kind of got like a little through line here. Each artist has a collaborator that is working on their song, and then it like goes on from there, if that makes sense. You'll figure it out. I wouldn't say it's all like industrial per se, but you know, we're gonna get there. So let's see here, getting everything situated. Our first song today, it's going to be Health's remix of Worst Is On Its Way from Korn, featuring Danny Brown and Michi Darko.
1: He's everywhere right now.
0: Whenever I see
1: him. He was in a song I played like 2 weeks ago.
0: Yeah, well, that's what made me think of this one, because I really like this remix, and so
1: the
0: I wanted to play it.
1: Underground Snoop Dogg, yeah. Man.
0: Yeah, so let's go ahead and get that one going.
1: Do you think Hell would ever do a cover of AC/DC and call it Health Spells?
0: You know what, Parle? I just don't know.

0: Yeah, so what we had there was kind of like a daisy chain of artists, where that first song was Worst Is On Its Way, originally by Korn, remixed by Health, featuring Danny Brown and Michi Darko. And then after that was Health and Nine Inch Nails, Isn't Everyone. And what you just heard was Nine Inch Nails and Boys Noize, She's Gone Away. That's a brand new album that just came out recently, too. I think it's, Nine Inch Noize. Because it's everything from Nine Inch Nails and Boys Noize. And we're going to continue on after this underwriting announcement in just a moment here.
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1: Okay, so that block we had at first, Assemblage 23's Ignorance, remixed by Mr. Kitty, and then we had Mr. Kitty's XIII. After that, we had Assemblage 23 with Overflow, and what you just heard was Hybrid with Choke. What did you think of that, Parle?
2: I was really glad that you helped me find that Assemblage song.
1: Oh, the Divide. One earlier, Divide, yeah.
2: Yeah, I haven't listened to that in like 18 years. I was just like, what is this song called?
1: And I found it.
2: Yep.
1: You know, I just Googled the lyric.
2: Yeah, but for a while there, it wasn't so easy as that.
1: Yeah. No, you're right. Like, looking for songs, it used to be hard. So we're going to continue on. I've got more Nine Inch Nails ahead of us, some Matt Black, and more Health. So stay tuned. Wait, those aren't the buttons anymore.
2: Belts.

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1: Caldwell County Courthouse Lawn. Sorry.
2: No.
1: I just
2: no,
1: like.
2: No, do it like the fake Nina Day.
1: Every time I hear that read, I'm like, oh my goodness, I sound so silly.
2: It's a great read.
1: So that was the live version of Copy of A from Nine Inch Nails off of their 2013 album, Hesitation Marks. Continuing on, I've got How to Destroy Angels with Furlined, and apparently this is Trent Reznor and his wife, so that's kind of nice. So let's keep on with Angry People and Drums.

0: Well, and that's all we have time for this evening.
1: I had a few more, but I ran out of time. And I closed my thingy, so I can't tell you what we were listening to. I mean, I know.
2: It was Trent Reznor.
1: Well, of course.
2: It's actually all Trent Reznor hiding as other musicians.
1: He's always there hiding in the shadows.
2: He invented angry boy drum techno goth man music.
1: Yeah, he did. So. This show was about him.
2: That's industrial music.
1: We heard How to Destroy Angels with Fur Lines. After that was Matt Black with Monumental. That's the one I couldn't remember the name of. And then what you just heard, of course, was Terrible Live from Nine Inch Nails.
2: That's a terrible live.
1: Why? You're just, just saying things. Well, thank you, everybody, for joining me this evening, if you have been here. You can catch me next Monday, right? Yeah, I'll be here next Monday. I know in a couple of weeks I'm going to be in Spain, so I will be absent on that Monday. A
2: couple weeks, I'm going to be in an ant pile by the library.
1: Oh.
2: Adventures with Parle.
1: You could also catch him this Friday at 5 p.m.
2: Yep, on my show, Parle's Bad Cavern.
1: So thank you guys, have a great week, and I will see you next Monday. 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Woohoo!

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ran full speed ahead into each other. 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

it's been 30 days, maybe 34, since I left my house, tossed and grown out. The fires burn below, the pistons creak and groan. Under my feet the tension grows, built up like the leaves around my door. They can say it better than I can. After months of neglect, well, I can start over again if I would just let it. This is how we live when we live somewhere, with quiet nights inside, making plans to make a life, to keep it all safe inside and outside. Dear anyone, do you know what that's like, remembering all of it? Our building pieces stacked on top, hanging over each other and packed in. Keep it simple, keep it

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I'm gonna give you everything. 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

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And they'll take you one by one, and no one will hear you scream. 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

0: Alright, is this the take or what? Alright, okay, everybody. Here we go. Here we go. Yeah, that's right. All that's good.
1: It was 20 years ago today that Sergeant Pepper taught the band to play. And they've been going in and out of style, but they're guaranteed to raise a smile. So may I introduce to you the act you've known for all these years, Sergeant Pepper's Lonely Hearts Club Band.

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0: Hey, y'all, this is Post Malone. Back in 86, Stevie Ray Vaughan inspired Texans to take pride in ending roadside litter. That spirit lives on. Let's keep it going and do our part to keep Texas looking its best. I'm proud to take part in keeping Texas roads free from trash, because Don't Mess with Texas stands for one thing: keeping our state litter free. Let's keep it up.
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We sell so much of this, people wonder what we put in it. We're gonna tell you right now. 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
2: 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The largest and most experienced farm news team in the Lone Star State covers it all. From the piney woods of East Texas to the rocky ranges of the Trans-Pecos, and from the Panhandle down to the Rio Grande Valley. 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
3: County Farm Bureaus co-sponsor a legislative Ag Day in which Texas legislators and legislative staff members received firsthand experiences of farming and ranching. I'm Tom Nicoletti, and I'll have more straight ahead on Texas Ag Today.
4: For Texas High Plains farmers, what crop looks the best economically this season? I'm James Hunt, and we'll talk about that on Texas Ag Today.
5: A few fertilizer plants have been damaged due to conflict in the Middle East. I'm Jessica Domel, and we'll have that story coming up on Texas Ag Today.
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6: Hello, Texas. Why don't you jump on in with me and buckle up? We're going to take a ride around the Lone Star State as we cover the most important industry in this greatest state in the nation, Texas agriculture. Be sure to hold on tight because it all starts right now. The CME Group announced expanded trading limits for cattle futures last Thursday. Starting on June 1st, the limit for live cattle will go from the current $7.25 up to $8.50 a trading session. Expanded limits for live cattle go from the current $10.75 up to $12.75. Feeder cattle limits are expanding also, going from the current daily limit of $9.25 up to $10.75. Expanded limits on feeder cattle will go from $13.75 up to $16 a day. Hurricane season officially gets underway in about a week. And with drought plaguing many areas of Texas, there have been times when hurricanes have been a valuable source of rainfall for farmers and ranchers. This season's outlook is closely tied to the El Niño weather pattern that's moving in over the summer. Meteorologist Dan Holliday says an El Niño can decrease the number of hurricanes, but it all depends on when El Niño decides to take over.
7: That's exactly what it is. And I think over the next, probably the next 30 to 45 days, we'll get a really good handle on how things look. Now, typically, it's more like late July and August when we start to see that tropical activity bubble up as the ocean warms up. And then we'll get a better handle on exactly how much is going to be playing out through the rest of the season.
6: Holliday says we're currently in a neutral pattern as La Nina is moving out, with El Nino expected to be in place by July. The United States expects China to agree to purchase double-digit billions of dollars

0: Vast majority of the Texas corn crop has been planted. The Texas Crop Progress and Condition Report shows 83% of Texas corn now in the ground. That's 3 points ahead of the five-year average pace of 80%. Sorghum planting also making good progress. We stand at 73% planted. That's a point above the 72% five-year average pace. Southeast Texas County Farm Bureaus hosted a legislative ag day last week. Tom Nicoletti was there.
1: In South Central Texas, in Caldwell County, a recent legislative ag day was held whereby a number of legislative staff members from Austin and some legislators made their way to the Luling Foundation to learn more about agriculture through demonstrations and information. With me is Billy Ray Buckner. He is with the Caldwell County Farm Bureau, and Caldwell County Farm Bureau, Hays County Farm Bureau, and Travis County Farm Bureaus, all three of those were instrumental working to get this legislative ag day organized. And Billy Ray, why is this important?
2: Well, it's so important because our state legislators make the laws that regulate what we do in agriculture every day. So they need to learn a little bit about what we do and how what they do affects our life. We talked about cattle and the screw worm that's coming around, how the state can help us prevent it from getting across the border.
1: Most of the state lawmakers in Austin are from urban areas of Texas, and so a lot of what goes on in rural Texas is information that maybe they're not well aware of, so it's important for them to know what farmers and ranchers do for a living and why it's important for the state of Texas.
2: Yes, that's correct. They get to see what we do every day. They get to learn about cattle, chickens, poultry, goats today, and just 100 questions they'll ask, and we'll even get to eat lunch with them and interact with them, and that I think is the best part of the whole day.
1: That is Billy Ray Buckner with the Caldwell County Farm Bureau at the Legislative Ag Day. I'm Tom Nicoletti, reporting from Luling for the Texas Farm Bureau Radio Network.
0: Cotton and sorghum seem to be the best options to grow in the Texas High Plains this year. James Hunt tells why.
3: The latest calculations from economist D.D. Jones of Texas A&M AgriLife show for Texas High Plains producers, cotton appears to be offering an advantage over corn.
4: Corn is going to have more input costs than almost any other crop. And when we're looking at $170 an acre for a return on corn with 22 plus inches of water applied versus $230 an acre on cotton with maybe 15, 16 inches of water applied, in this type of growing season, that might be something to look at.
3: Cotton prices are much stronger than they were a few months ago, but Jones warns those price increases could be vulnerable.
4: Typically, when we're dealing with a very dry year like we have right now, we're going to see a lot of cotton acres go in just because cotton requires less fertilizer and less water than corn does or some of the other crops do. And so if our cotton acres wind up being a lot higher than what USDA has projected so far, then we're going to see a drop in price. The other component of that is USDA is thinking that we'll have about a 24% abandonment of our cotton acres, which is another reason why the price is so high. If we wind up getting some rain, whether here or in the Delta or any other area where they grow cotton, then I think that abandonment's going to be less than that and the price is going to go low.
3: However, D.D. Jones of AgriLife says if our region stays dry, with sorghum's relatively low production cost, from a risk management standpoint, that crop could turn out the best, with projected returns of about $50 to $100 an acre. Keep in mind, all of these projected returns reflect profit above production cost. Once other expenses like financing cost are thrown in, the margins look less encouraging. I'm James Hunt on the Texas Farm Bureau Radio Network.
0: A few fertilizer plants have been damaged by the conflict in the Middle East. Jessica Nomel has the story.
5: Global tensions continue to impact fertilizer supplies and the supply chain. In a recent Senate Ag Committee hearing, Corey Rosenbusch, president and CEO of the Fertilizer Institute, said,
6: "The closure of the Strait of Hormuz impacted about 34% of globally traded urea, 20% of phosphate, and half of the world's sulfur exports."
5: Rosenbusch said, "While the closure of the Strait of Hormuz has gotten a lot of attention, it is only part of the story."
6: There have been 31

0: ammonia plants in the region that have curtailed production or have been damaged during the conflict. Another 49 plants in India and South Asia were also shuttered due to disruption of their natural gas supply from the region. Even with the strait reopening, we do not know the extent of the damage to those production facilities.
1: According to Rosenbusch, it has really just exacerbated an already tight global fertilizer supply.
0: China, who is the world's largest producer of fertilizer with about a third of all nitrogen production and 43% of the global phosphate supply, are currently restricting all of their exports. 20 Russian nitrogen plants have been damaged due to Ukrainian drone strikes, and Russia also has implemented an export ban on their fertilizer or restriction. At the same time, we're also experiencing strong demand for fertilizer.
1: Rosenbusch said it is important to remember that fertilizer is a globally traded commodity, and we cannot directly impact fertilizer prices. But he said the U.S. can produce productive policies to bolster domestic supply that mitigates geopolitical risks for U.S. farmers. For the Texas Farm Bureau Radio Network, I'm Jessica Domel.
2: 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Farmers in that region are desperately needing rain to continue planting their spring crops. I'm Tom Nicoletti, and we'll go to that region for more on Texas Ag Today.
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2: Farmers on the Texas Southern Plains need rain to get spring crops in the ground. Tom Nicoletti goes to Lubbock for an update.
8: On the southern plains of Texas, farmers there are needing rain this spring as they are anticipating going out into their fields and planting their crops for this year in full earnest. Some crops have been planted, but not much. And Eddie Griffiths is standing by in Lubbock County there on the South Plains. And Eddie, give us the latest on the lack of precipitation and what farmers are doing to alleviate that issue.
9: Yeah, Tom, I know guys are waiting for moisture to come in, especially on the dry land acres here in West Texas. The deadline will be looming in this part of the world, you know, around June 5th. So if moisture does not come into the area, then you'll just see guys go in and dry plant it. Wait 20 days, see if we get any moisture and can get that crop up and established. But at this point, it's pretty dry and dismal as far as moisture down deep or even shallow for that matter. Not enough there to get a crop established. If you have irrigation, those pivots are running. And even in the case of irrigated cotton, you're not seeing it being planted yet. I think it's just a matter of trying to get enough moisture there. Like we've talked about before, the price of inputs and seed, you definitely don't want to be wasting your time and spinning your wheels going out there and getting something planted and it not come up or dry out. So the main thing here right now is still needing moisture, wanting moisture to try to get crops established. I have seen some sorghum that's up, but it was on some irrigated acres, and I think they split it with cotton, so they're probably trying to keep it established and then get enough moisture there to get the cotton planted.
8: When was the last substantial rain that fell in that area?
9: And it was probably back in the fall, it seems like. And there wasn't a ton of moisture. It was just enough to maybe get a little bit of the weed established. But as far as any moisture during the winter to build up this profile and get us a good base started there, get something planted, it's just not there right now. And at this point in the game, it's going to take quite a bit of moisture to not only get something established, just to get it up.
8: What about the pastures?
9: Pastures, same situation. Pastures are dry. You know, you see hay moving up and down the road each and every day, trying to feed livestock out on pasture, especially the cattle. And, you know, I know for me personally that I'm hauling hay once, twice a week and supplemental feed just to try to keep those cattle fed. But, yeah, even the rangeland in the area, what little bit of moisture we have received, stuff started trying to green up, and now it's brown again. So
8: has to be some time in the past when folks up there were hauling hay in the middle of May.
9: Yeah, you know, you see a lot of it during the winter months trying to get livestock or cattle by until spring, and then spring's what we look forward to because you get those spring rains and get the grass greened up and everything starts looking good and healthy, but that's not the case right now.
8: So overall, what's the mood of the producers up there, Eddie?
9: I don't know that there's a lot of optimism right now, Tom, just because we're lacking so on moisture right now. You know, we had a pretty good cotton crop in the area last year, or all crops around the area, because it was about this time last year we were starting to get moisture and get things established and get them up. We can remember back to 2011 when it was kind of just same type of situation and just never received the moisture all summer long, and you just have to make some tough decisions on which route you're going to go.
8: Let's hope the rain falls very soon. Eddie, thanks for your report today.
9: Thank you, Tom.
8: That is Eddie Griffiths reporting for us today from the Lubbock area.
3: Extracting a horse tooth is not an easy job. Dr. Bob Judd tells why.
10: Extraction of teeth in a horse can be required for several conditions, including a fracture, tooth resorption, infected or damaged teeth, and there are several reasons equine dental extractions can be complicated. Some teeth have curved roots, which are difficult to extract. And this is one reason an x-ray should be performed prior to any extraction, and also to make sure all roots are extracted. Fractured teeth that are fractured off at the gum line cannot be grasped with extraction forceps and may require surgery through the sinus cavity. On x-ray, it is possible to see some teeth that are resorbing and about to fracture, and without an x-ray, these teeth will not be found. There are some non-veterinarians that extract teeth, and this is very dangerous for the horse, because without an x-ray, it is impossible to know how to proceed. In some cases, the horse will need to be placed under general anesthesia to extract the tooth, and oral extraction may not be possible. If the tooth crumbles when forceps are used, extraction becomes a major surgical issue, and likely cannot be accomplished in the field. Many times, board-certified equine veterinary dental specialists have to be involved to perform tedious surgery to remove roots of these teeth. In fact, almost 23% of the extractions in one study required advanced techniques to get the tooth out. Removing a tooth can even lead to a jaw fracture without x-rays. Also, adjacent teeth can be damaged in the extraction process, so it is critical to be careful with an extraction. Only your veterinarian is trained and legally allowed to sedate your horse and extract teeth in Texas, because this can be a tedious procedure requiring surgical training. I'm Dr. Bob Judd. This is the Texas Farm Bureau Radio Network.
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1: Howdy, neighbors. I'm Larry Marble with the Livestock Auction Market Report on Texas Ag Today.
2: We are on the line with Rodney Butler, Beeville Livestock. Rodney, heard we had a good sale. How many noses did you end up counting?
3: We had 305 head of cattle and 6 horses and 36 sheep and goats.
2: Let's walk the pens.
3: Yes, sir. The market's active. Your 200 to 300 pound steers were 605 to 730. Heifers were 495 to 575. Your 300 to 400 pound steers were 5 1/4 to 6 1/4. Heifers were 495 to 560. Your 400 to 500 pound steers were 479 to 580. Heifers were 462 to 5 1/4. Your 500 to 600 pound steers were $4 to 508. Heifers were 420 to 505. 600 to 700 pound steers were 426 to 458. Heifers were 366 to 403. And your 700 to 800 pound steers were 318 to 345. And heifers were 270 to 390. Packer cows and bulls are bringing good money. The packer cows running from $1.42 to $1.91. Packer bulls were from $1.55 to $2.18. Stocker cows running from $1.50 to $1.96. Bred cows brought from $2,050 to $2,950. We didn't have any pairs. We had some horses this week. They brought anywhere from $500 to $775, sir.
2: Good. What was the count again?
3: 305.
2: What do you anticipate for this week, or will we have a sale before Memorial Day?
3: Yes, sir. We'll have a sale Friday. Hopefully the dear Lord sends us some rain that they got in the forecast this week. So we may be a little short this week, but that'll be okay, being that it is a holiday weekend. But we will have a sale Friday, sir.
2: Tell everybody how to get a hold of you.
3: Yeah, if I can help market your cattle, call me at 361-358-1727. Are you on? Call me on my mobile, 645-5002.
2: I appreciate it. Thank you very much.
3: Thank you, and take care.
2: Bye-bye.
3: Bye.
1: Neighbor, thanks for joining me. I'm Larry Marble. This is the Texas Farm Bureau Radio Network. Walk in the pens. We'll see you tomorrow. Good day.
4: Cattle futures closed lower to kick off the trading week on Monday. June live cattle down 52 cents, 253.37. The August down 77, closing at 247.15. Feeder cattle lower. August down 260, 358.85. September feeders down 297, closing at 356.20. Cash fed cattle set new records again last week. The overall 5-area average price was 262.85. When you break it down by region here in the South, we sold cattle as high as 265. That's $5 higher. In the North, 265 live, 410 dressed. Those prices $5 to $7 higher. Boxed beef higher with choice up 267, 391.92. Select up 81 cents, 390.06. Lean hogs close lower. June hogs down 22 cents, 98.52. June class 3 milk down 13 cents, 1689 hundredweight. Positive trade news coming out of President Trump's trip to China last week gave the markets a big boost on both grains and cotton. July corn up 21 1/4, 477 a bushel. September corn up 19 1/4, closing at 482 1/4. Wheat strongly higher. September Kansas City wheat up 16 1/4, 713 3/4, while September Chicago wheat was up 28 cents, 677 3/4. And cotton finishing sharply higher. July cotton up 309, closing at 83.70. New crop December cotton up 207 points, 83.98 cents. In the energy markets, June natural gas up 6 cents at 302. June West Texas crude up 327, 108.69 a barrel. The financial markets mixed with the Dow up 159 points, 49,686. The NASDAQ down 134 points at 26,090. The S&P down 5, 7,403. That wraps up our look at the markets, and that wraps up this episode of Texas Ag Today. I'm Kerry Martin. Hope to see you back here next time as we cover the most important industry in this greatest state in the U.S. of A, Texas agriculture.
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this next song, there's only two ways to do this next song. Either you can dance standing on the floor, or everybody's gotta stand up right now and

0: I'm telling you. I saw some people dancing out there. It kind of made me wonder what year it was. Reminded me of 1978 and the 79. Oh.
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0: This one is called The Ugliest Man in Town. I sing it in the first person, of course, but it doesn't really... No, don't agree with that.
1: Handsome guys get girls that are pretty. Other guys make it because they're clever and witty. But the only love I ever got, I got out of pity. 'Cause I'm the ugliest man in town. Yeah, I drive down the street in a Rolls Royce car. Use $100 bills when I light my cigar. But you

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0: Hey, y'all, this is Post Malone. Back in 86, Stevie Ray Vaughan inspired Texans to take pride in ending roadside litter. That spirit lives on. Let's keep it going and do our part to keep Texas looking its best. I'm proud to take part in keeping Texas roads free from trash, because Don't Mess With Texas stands for one thing: keeping our state litter free. Let's keep it up.
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Joe Nick Petoskey, your voice, Mike's side, inviting you to join me Saturday night at 7 p.m. for the Texas Music Hour of Power. 2 hours of nothing but Texas music, going back to the beginning of electronic recording all the way to the here and now. 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
1: Aye.

You must be new around here. 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

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The organization strives to reduce racial and socioeconomic disparities with a strategic plan that centers around affordable care, treating root causes, and a holistic approach to mental and physical well-being. For more information, you can visit mhm.org.

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That means your favorite programs are also 100% community-powered. Every little bit you contribute really makes the difference and goes directly towards those shows you love. And because we are a nonprofit, your donation is tax-deductible. To find out how you can support, visit klkt.org and click the yellow donate button.